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1: Malfunction. This is not a bomb room. We are in a crisis situation.

あの川の底に何がいたの？僕は川の中で見る。山の中。

sublime. 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A pact with the devil. Money's just a big mind fuck. Money's the path to hell.

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You are important to a lot of people.

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You think about that.

probably the best known.

And now, folks, so that you too may learn to hit that jive, let me give you a simple explanation of Jitterbug Fundamentals.

0: least I shall get. 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
1: That's got it.

Frankreich.

来说。